let's get the party started. See you at the bar, you was hardly talking. That's when I knew that your heart was scarring. Friends to lovers need a part to star in. Like, wait, babe, let me

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1: 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Draining colors into black and white. No one's reading all the words that I write.

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And when you're home, you're in love, but the club is the opposite. Yeah. 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

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Something inside your body starts tingling. You wanna say something, but you can't. You know I like to...

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